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2: Halo
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3: Bundesliga.
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3: Mungkin what do your first impression about Purwokerto? Purwokerto.
2: It's a wonderful city to be honest because it's different from the cities I used to know in Indonesia. It's somehow calmer. It's very easy in here. The people is very warm, very warm, welcomed us, and the food is very good as well.
1: Okay.
2: And the football was the most fun of all. Now.
1: Okay. Yeah. What about you, Enis? Tentang Purwokerto.
4: What first impression in Purwokerto?
2: Mm. Yeah, the same like Patrick already said. It was it's amazing to be here. It's the first time for me to be here. Yeah, it's more calm. It's not so stressful. It's not so much budget. You know, it's
1: not budget.
2: So it's okay. Easier to come from one point to the another. And it's yeah, I'm very happy to be here.
1: Oke, okay, thank you. Ya. No macet-macet ya di sini. Oke, okay, Kak Irfan.
3: Yeah. What do you food? Valen introduce food apa traditional?
4: Yeah,
3: traditional food. Purwokerto.
2: Yeah, exactly. This is what we did when we just arrived. We tried the chicken. We went to one very good restaurant. It's
4: Menduan.
2: Menduan. Which was amazing. And for me, the chicken was great. And what was very good was the dessert because we don't have this in Germany was like black rice, yeah. Right?
4: Kamu tau gak nyobain dessertnya itu bubur ketan hitam.
1: Oh, bubur ketan hitam. Oh,
4: bubur candil sama sumsum.
1: Oh iya. Yeah. Yeah.
4: Campur sama dia tuh, di mix. Wah, this a secret recipe katanya.
2: Yeah.
4: Ini menurut saya.
1: Very different ya.
4: Very different. 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
2: Yes.
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4: 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Yeah, exactly. 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
4: Tempenya juga Mendoan is great.
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4: You can tell story about why you come to Purwokerto.
2: I come to Purwokerto because of first of all of my very close friend Valen. We know each other since a long and he always invited me but somehow we didn't catch up all the other times when we were in Indonesia, but this time we spoke up in front. We say, okay, this time we must fix it. And then he invited me, and we said, okay, let's play football together. Let's have a good time together. Let's enjoy the city far away from the Jakarta energy, let's say. And then we are already here this whole day, and we enjoy the whole day in this wonderful city. Yeah.
1: Oke, okay, ini aku sebenarnya agak ngerti tapi kadang-kadang ada beberapa kalimat yang mungkin nggak begitu paham ya. 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
3: Banda Aceh.
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4: Oh, what's the different play football in Germany and Indonesia? Can you explain?
2: Football culture. Yeah, we have a very pure talent in Indonesia. I have to say, it's pure talent.

0: The pressure on him is growing, but we still believe in him that he's, because he's different from the rest, you know, he's different in his skills, he's different of his way of thinking, the creativity again. And this is what I just mentioned about the Indonesia football. Somehow, Jamal Musiala have some kind of Indonesian football, but because if you see the talents in here, they have the creativity as well. And this is what makes Jamal different from the German way of football, right, Dennis?
1: Exactly, yeah. That's the difference. Because his 1v1, his offensive 1v1 situation, he's so strong. It's very difficult to defend him. And that's also what we see in some of Indonesian players here, young players when we meet them.
2: Pemain Indonesia itu lebih kreatif kalau menurut dia. Oh. Talenta-talenta orang Indonesia itu lebih kreatif. Tapi sayangnya ketika 1-on-1 kadang sering kehilangan bola.
1: Because this is something you cannot learn. You have it or you don't have it. This is something you cannot learn, no?
0: It's talent.
3: Wah, luar biasa ya. 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
2: Gani, understand?
3: Sedikit.
2: Yeah. You can answer.
3: Yeah.
1: Okay.
2: Perkembangan sepak bola before 2 atau 3 tahun after.
3: What is the differences?
2: Yeah, what the differences?
3: Menurut saya the difference is like I just mentioned, it's about creativity, emotional conclusion as well. That player, they have a passion, and you can deliver this in like 2-3 years, as he just asked. It's so many space to deliver. A way of development in this time space. Yeah,
2: and more better than before.
3: Yeah, better. The football is growing, and the education and the development, but there's still a way to go, not only for Indonesia, for Germans as well.
1: Okay.
2: So how about Indonesian football culture here, as when you see Valentine Bandung, and now you can see about the football?
4: Yeah, what I see is of course the passion from the people, from all the people of Indonesia. So with everyone I talk to and I ask him about football, he's on fire, you know. It's the kind of different to Germany, to be honest. But I think there's a reason why a country like Indonesia, with I think 280 million people, live in and have so much passion for football, why they're in the world class, man, not one of the top teams, you know. There's a reason, and we try, of course, to bring some good things from Germany, from our education style here to Indonesia, to develop all the country, the football in the country, you know. Because there's a long way to go, but also, as Patrick said, for Germany is a long way to go, and the football never stands still, you know. It always go the next step, and you have to improve. Yeah.
2: Perkembangnya baik dengan persepak bola Indonesia, dan ketika dia ngobrol tentang sepak bola Indonesia, semua orang berapi-api.
1: Oke.
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5: Okay. 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
2: Oke, okay. What your criteria talenta, or what your criteria football you want to scouting?
4: Yeah, it depends, you know. In the modern football, you have like every position is different. You know, a center back is different from a striker or a right wing or a fullback or a number six, for example. When you need a center back, you're looking for his strength, his height. He must be tall, he must be fast, he must be good in 1v1, you know. But maybe for a winger, you need different. He must be very technical good, you know. So it depends on the position from the player.
5: Just about how faster.
2: Not just passing the ball, crossing the ball, shoot the ball.
5: Long shoot.
2: Semua orang bisa nendang bola. 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
1: Oke, berarti kalau di Indonesia sendiri, apakah kebanyakan dari pemain kita untuk teknik itu sudah banyak atau banyak yang bisa atau menguasai gitu?
2: When you see the player of the football of Indonesia, do you think they have a more good skill and good perform when in the field?
4: Yeah, for sure. Yeah, like I just mentioned, menurut saya again, lagi
3: Indonesia have pure talent. Okay, so the kids, they start playing football on the street with the friends in school, like on the street, and there is where the talent comes from, because they don't have good pitches where they start playing football, and this is a way of growing talent. So for my opinion, again, the Indonesia have amazing talent, but somewhere on the road we do something wrong in Indonesia, and we must find out, because as Anis mentioned, with this population that we have, with this passion for football in the whole country, which is number one, and number satu in Indonesia is football, is bola, and we never made it to the World Cup. So something went wrong.
2: Ooh.
3: Alhamdulillah, we win the Asian games, and that was very good for us. But we must to continue and do our work a lot, you know.
2: Yeah.
3: Okay. But the final question again, yes, we do have a lot of talent in Indonesia, but we must develop talent, and we must create good mental strength for the players.
2: Talentanya anak-anak muda atau anak-anak Indonesia tuh luar biasa. 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
3: Okay, using the IQ, have the knowledge about the football, is it using in the football? It's one of the most important points to understand the game, right?
1: Oh, yeah.
3: Like, I heard the name Toni Kroos, he's one of the guys, he don't have speed, but with his IQ, he became one of the top players in the world.
2: Oh, IQ berpengaruh ternyata. Ayo kita tes IQ. 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
5: Tapi menurut Giga ini, kenapa Munchen bisa membuang Toni Kroos gitu?
3: Why you said Toni Kroos have the talenta? Why the what your opinion, right? Why Bayern Munchen send out the Toni Kroos?
4: Ennis,
3: right?
4: Okay, menurut saya Toni Kroos, at this time Bayern München, they tried to see the financial side, you know. And Toni Kroos was a big player. He, I think when he leave, he wants the Champions League in the city, yeah. And then after, it was a big mistake from Bayern Munich.
5: Big mistake,
4: and everyone knows it in Bayern Munich also. But at this time, I think I don't think that they expect this potential. In the next year from Toni Kroos.
2: Lagi-lagi keputusan manajemen.
1: Bijak sekali.
2: Iya. Bijak dan be careful. Every word-nya kan. Ya gitu, Mas.
4: Even the management from Bayern Munich make mistake, right?
2: It's not, itu mungkin pilihan terbaik dari Bayern Munchen-nya.
5: Terbaik.
2: Untuk melepas Toni Kroos.
5: Terbaik untuk Toni Kroos juga.
1: Oke. Ya,
5: Flashback. Menjadi pemain Indonesia.
2: Iya.
5: Masih ingat gak dia pemain terpaling tangguh, paling kuat yang pernah dia lawan?
3: The player very tough. Ini when you head to head, one on one, maybe you have name. Bima Sakti.
1: Bima Sakti.
3: I played against him 2-3 times.
2: Yeah.
3: And he played always man on. Like, he was very tough. Good guy, good person. But the one we want, he was very tough. I think My leg still hurts now. Oh.
2: Bima Sakti, if like a football player from Europe, who's the character looks like Bima Sakti?
3: Let's say a tough one. Arturo Vidal.
5: Gennaro Gattuso.
2: Gennaro Gattuso. Oh, Bima well. Sakti ternyata.
3: Yeah. Yeah. Bima Sakti was tough. Sakti,
2: Bima Sakti was
1: tough. Oke, okay, mantap. Mantap ya.
2: Banyak insight ya.
1: Iya, banyak insight. 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
2: Say something to talent, the young talented from Indonesia to have the great, the best perform.
3: So first of all is sangat penting point is percayaan diri saya.
1: Percayaan diri.
3: This is very important because if you don't believe, nobody believes. So you will be the first. You will be the first to percaya, right?
2: Kamu harus percaya diri.
3: Exactly.
2: Agar orang lain percaya pada dirimu sendiri.
4: Let's say, okay, hard work always beats talent. Yeah. When talent don't hard work.
2: Okay.
4: You know, understand?
5: Understand.
2: Yeah. Maybe repeat again.
4: Once again. Hard work always beats talent when talent don't work hard.
2: Okay. 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
1: Oke, thank you Enis dan juga Patrick yang sudah hadir, Mas Valen dan juga Irfan yang sudah hadir ya. 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
1: Mbak Dewi. Mbak Dewi. Mau gabung judi online gak?
2: Bangun.
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